see any of those porn offshoots coming to me.

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1: We're all set. It seems like that's a past tense issue. 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Copy.

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0: 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Can I get the SD to our location to look at this?
1: Received fire department for Manpower.

0: Yeah, 941 copy. We'll be in the room.
1: Okay, that's 941 responding. Would you like me to still turn off the fire department, or you'd be all set?

Mike Romano, 1030. Good. Back in service, ALS.

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1: 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I'm a 911 call. 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
0: Roger, back one.

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1: Yeah, I'll stand for one, sir.
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0: Amy comes an ambulance, makes a crash in 25 School Street, each one's a PD, Sallyport, 32-year-old male, ETOH. And each one's an ambulance, 25 School Street, each one's a PD, Sallyport, 32-year-old male, ETOH, 2116.
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0: 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We'll be on check.
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0: 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See if that was confirmed to me.
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3: Negative fluids, holding at 7th, EC241, EC341 for locking.
1: Received TG 2 and 341, holding at
4: 8th. Vernon Command, car 341, do you need me to continue?
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4: Car 341, received.
1: Everyone on scene.

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1: Pardon in command.
0: Under control, holding on scene.
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0: again, ambulance 741, back in town. We're going to be clear and available.
1: Mill 741 clear. Are you able to take the call, Reed Road?
0: Affirmative.
1: Thank you. 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

0: Indiana, ambulance 941 responding.
1: Ambulance 941 responding. Any evaluation for the female? She stated she had a headache for a couple days, but I would like an evaluation.
0: Very interesting.

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0: You can put us on that call on Green Manor. 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
1: Okay.

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1: 3-2.

It's your medical unit. You'll be responding number 228 Green Manor Terrace, 228 Green Manor Terrace. You're meeting the PD on scene for a evaluation. 2353. Roger, medical unit.

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0: 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He's ventilating.
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1: Right.
0: She's being transported to CTMC on a Prairie. We'll be clear.
1: 10-4.

0: Yeah, Bergman.
1: Has been ventilated. Homeowner advised contact. Furnace repair in the morning. All units clear up here.
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800 ambulance, 90 Main Street, Easy Living Apartments, apartment 16, 57-year-old male, possible flu. 800 ambulance, 90 Main Street, Easy Living Apartments, apartment 16, 57-year-old male, possible flu. 49 minutes.

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Riverwalk's ambulance and 244. 53 South Center Street, 53 South Center Street. Going to be for the 78-year-old female with left shoulder pain and numbness. Also described as very pale. 543.

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0: 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Ambulance 741 South responding to the call and
1: good morning. Ambulance 741 responding.

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9 Alpha from the test. If you're aware, but JCI is working on Note 4 in the terminal, and also the Sheridan has taken their panel offline for the jet.

0: Medic 1, number 94 Bel Air Circle, 94 Bel Air Circle, 79-year-old female, general sickness. I believe it may be her gallbladder as well. 730. Okay.
1: Yeah, name is 941 available.

headquarters at 235 and 60. Along with 208 to number 254 South Center Street, 54 South Center. Stephen St. Martin stated to Travis Firehouse of Domestic, standing in front of 205 South Center.

0: Scott, I can't read you. All I got was domestic 254 or something.
1: South Center on Haven, St. Margaret, called and reported that he just trashed his house. Talked to an argument with his family, like to turn himself in to be arrested. He's standing in front of 205 South Center currently. No calls from the residents himself.

WNFA 274 Bradley Fire responding to gate 21, gate 21 for a male party that is semi-conscious to his wife. We have very limited details here, but he is breathing. Repeating WNFA 274 responding to gate 21, gate 21 for a male party that is semi-conscious to his wife at that location. He is breathing. We have very limited information. Your time is 747. We'll start a transport.

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1: 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I have more than load 4 coming in.

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0: headquarters to 505. Number 4 National Drive. It's going to be Babbling Instant Oil Tank. The past tense, the caller's information is in your mailbox. Reported seeing a monkey in a car. You'll have to report it.
1: Ten five.

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235, and I'm going to be responding from here. You can respond up to, I believe it's 85 Old Russell Turnpike, 85 Old Russell Turnpike. 911 caller is reporting her 8-year-old son is throwing rocks at her car, and she would like him arrested, and she wants an ambulance to also bring him to the hospital. She said she was at the Hilton, which we do not have in town, but she gave me an address of 85 Old Russell Turnpike. Somewhat uncooperative on the phone. I'll be heading from this thing.

0: come out, Pfeiffer.
1: Second 911 caller, and somebody from Homewood Suites, so it's going to be the Homewood Suites at 65 El Grasso, Homewood Suites.
0: Alrighty.

Baton right now. Yeah, so Greenville, 72 Park Hill, Kirsten and Winslow Road, 65-year-old female, Jonah Week is sick. Yeah. Greenville, 72 Park Hill, Kirsten and Winslow Road.

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0: 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B Bravo V Victor 55054. BV 55054, Connecticut passenger.
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2: We'll go to the Sunoco. 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

0: 505. Number 8 Midland Road. 8 Midland Road. 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She's concerned for the cat's well-being and no longer can keep it. It's 8 Midland Road.
1: Thanks, Mark.

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From 3 Anvil, 74 Prospect Hill Drive, pressure Broadview Lane, and 34-year-old female, abnormal MRI.

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0: male Toronto medic, 10 Ellington Ave, 77-year-old male, difficulty breathing, possible aspiration. Ambulance, I'm on the way. Ambulance, 9-4-1, responding.
1: Peter, ambulance, medic, responding.
0: Rockville medic, responding.

0: Jet JBL 541, Roswell Medic, White Sun Scene, 7 Citadel Mill, having increased difficulty breathing this morning. Say that he possibly aspirated while he was drinking water. He's being treated for bone cancer and is on palliative care. Was on hospice previously.
1: Medic, copy.

0: Calgary Mills, 156 North Road, Apartment 2, courtesy of Mullen Road and Winkler Road. A 42-year-old female, sick. Eastland Dream Mills, 156 North Road, Apartment 2, courtesy of Mullen and Winkler. 42-year-old female, sick.
1: CNA Mills, 5 3 10 21 Gillis, San Francisco.

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1: An ambulance 538 or 830 is responding to the north road.
0: Ambulance 838 responding to north road.

0: 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I'm Owen Gutierrez from Rocco and Taylor.
1: F1AL's Rocco.

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0: 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I just don't want to hang up.
1: Negative.
0: Did you get a call from a number starting with 866, 860, 866?
1: Negative, nothing came in here.
0: Alright, Tampa, a student just tracked me down today by mistake. So, and just in case, if you happen to get a call from that number, everything's fine.
1: Tampa.

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Can you call the troops? We have an issue here to explain KPI shift.

19 Silver Birch Lane, Pleasant Prospect Hill Road. 26-year-old female abdominal pain. ABL to Windsor, 19 Silver Birch Lane, Pleasant Prospect Hill Road. 26-year-old female abdominal pain. 1222.

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0: 60, I got a 70T45. I'll be on North Street near Suffield. 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

0: 1021, with what's the medic on board?
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H Domenics, I need somebody to respond to 421 Benzlow, 421 Benzlow Street. 57-year-old male, difficulty breathing, history of COPD and heart problems. Male with also have a defibrillator. Again, 421 Benzlow.

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1: Yeah, perfect.
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0: 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Expires 2028.
1: Yeah, boy, thank you.

0: 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In front of 465 Halfway House Road, Connecticut passenger 310 Zulu P Papa and Nancy. 310 ZPM. I should be all set.
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0: Address is halfway down Choice Road on the left. The entrance is just before the building.
1: 10-4.
2: Was the last single 10, I'll be out checking. 13 will be command.
3: 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We'll get to get a phone call from the alarm company.

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1: Engine 3, one of the dock workers is going to open up a door, a man door, about four doors down, so let you in right there.
0: I see him.

0: Tomato and Box. You also might get a tamper alarm come in for this address. 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
1: Tamper. 1350.

0: bid was last. I'm going to transfer to 5-4. We've shut the system down and drained it. We're in the process of silencing the system.
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0: Command 1's live. Management's been told they're going to maintain a fire watch. They've contacted their sprinkler company. The system's going to remain offline, and I told them to give you a call prior to them going back online. And command will be terminated.
1: 10-4, just be advised, we never got an alarm from anybody on this. Just the 911 call.
0: Okay, I'll have the fire marshal's office check up on that.
1: Roger, 13.

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1: The steering panel is back online.
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What's the returning? KL Salt Air is clear.

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0: Roger, on scene.

0: 3274, Brother Close. Find the gate to 3. Gate number 3. We're only seeing all that gas. We're in the head of the king. Valley Fire, respond to Gate 3. We're over to the island, that's what we're heading into.
1: Engine 9 is responding from the ocean.

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0: 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It's going to be less than 1 gallon. It's on a Delta aircraft, leaking while they're fueling. The cleaned up and speedy drive momentarily.
1: That's copy.

Department of Poverty, Cesare Mills, 112 Wells Road, Pressure of Oak Street Extension and Winkler Road. 32-year-old male, difficulty breathing, possible medication reaction. Bring the fire frequency. Cesare Mills, 112 Wells Road, 72-year-old male, difficulty breathing, possible medication reaction.

0: That's 838, it's going to be responding.
1: PLC 3, service 2, 2 guy responding.

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I got a tail number when you're in. It's going to be November 950 Alpha Tango and 950 AC. It's going to be on a Delta 717. Thank you.

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0: 9 dispatch. 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

Westland Dock, CMS, need a response to 393 North Street. 393 North Street, 80-year-old male, tripped and fell, hit his forehead, has a large bump above his eye, and he is bleeding. No difficulty breathing. Negative COVID. 393 North Street.

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0: Can you cover a 393 North with Medic 1 for a medical? 80-year-old male tripped and fell, hit his head. He's bleeding above his eye.
1: 10-4.

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1: This is Bradley Tower. This is Bradley Tower. I do have a Challenger in the tower pattern at this time. About 3 minutes out, they're going to be landing runway 6. I'm not sure exactly what's going on right now, but they did request upon takeoff to return back to land.

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2: And dispatch, they didn't know the nature of the problem. 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
1: Correct. 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Runway 6.
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0: And dispatch, all units are going to be clear. 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

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Black Malibu R.

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Black Acura. And the operator is in the event. 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
0: Okay, I'm assuming you saw that she suspended ID card only, and she's two file 20s. She's the offender, not the protected person. And I don't see anything else. No prongs or file 5s.
1: Okay. Start me next time rotation.
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Houston Ambulance, 35 Woodcliff Road, across the Forum Road in Blue Herring. Citizen Earl Funeral Sick altered. Kansas Warehouse Light Department. Houston Ambulance, 35 Winkler Road, on the Borough Road, in Blue Heron. Center, female, sick and altered. Back in 13.

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Engine 138 clear.

0: second call. 205 North Road, Crescent Melrose Road, Wells Road. Occupation. Fall. Second call, 205 North Road, Crescent Melrose Road, Wells Road. Occupation. Fall. 1958.
1: Good night. 641 off shift, too, as well. Yeah, 941 on shift.